0: Oh, I really appreciate your time that you spent with us here, Joshua. And you are going back in September, right? Or
1: yeah.
0: No?
1: Yes, I'm going back to school in September.
0: Yeah. Well, we wish you all the best with that.

Thank you, Joe. Thank you, Lauren. And friends, we trust that this has been a time of quietness and inspiration to your hearts. It's time for us to go. This is Albert H. Salter speaking, our hymn singer Joseph Barclay, and Lauren Whitney at the pipe organ. And we now say goodbye, dear friends. May God richly bless you.

One of my favorites from George Straits, I Cross My Heart, on Thursday's morning show, June 11th. Showers developing across southern Manitoba today with the risk of an afternoon thunderstorm, looking at highs of 19 as wind

0: 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We've been out and about making friends and spreading a little joy.
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7: Today, we're expecting a mostly cloudy sky, scattered showers throughout the morning, possible afternoon thunderstorm, quite windy at times with gusts to 60 kilometers an hour, high of 19. Tonight, mostly cloudy, good chance of showers, overnight thunderstorm, low of 11. Tomorrow, mix of sun and cloud, windy, high of 23. And for Saturday, cloudy, showers, and 15. We've got a cloudy sky across southeastern Manitoba. In Niverville and Winnipeg, it's 16. Grunthal, Vida, Sprague, Kleefeld, Richards, St. Pierre, 15 degrees. And in Steinbach, wind is from the southwest at 14 kilometers an hour, humidity at 84%, and it is 15. Get all your weather details on the Low and Body Shop local weather page on Steinbach Online. 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

0: Well, I know that you've got a lot of winning left to do at this age group before you move on to the university level, Lola. Congratulations on all the success to this point and to your high school team for that silver medal. And thank you so much for doing this today. I really appreciate it.
1: Thank you. Thank you for having me.
2: It's the heavy.